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2: Introduce, man.
3: 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This is my brother, and welcome.
2: Pleased to meet you, Jacob.
4: Pleased to meet you,
2: Amy. You can call me Amy. Short for Amante.
4: Pleased to meet you, Amy. So, anyway, why don't you join us for some drinks?
5: I'm good. I feel we are too quick to judge. We're talking about some of the dynamics of our culture. Are you aware that if I was to marry Jacob, Hanka Toka Halawane, a name governor, a name, whatever Salat Kumela Banana Jacob,
6: or Rasiando,
5: eh?
7: Bow City, but number two, but no, probably the Gwen.
5: Ah, dear, what
7: happened? Why, I'm Bow Roadit. Now Bow it. My child, ye. City now is you.
8: Is a good Akanduka Tanda.
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Always get back up after a fall. 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Don't miss it.

21 minutes past 10 o'clock and a very good morning to you, Namibia, wherever you are. Hearty warm welcome to your favourite magazine programme. It is The Mirror, appeasing your mid-morning listening pleasure till about 12:30 today. I do apologise, we had a little bit of an electricity break. But nonetheless, we are good. We are back. We are good to go. Happy Wednesday. It's a midweek Wednesday. It's the 20th of May, 2026. Of course, coming to you live from Studio One, National FM. We're situated right here at NBC Radio Centre, Pettenkopf Street, Windhoek West, in the heart of the capital, Windhoek. Of course, our thanks going out to both Maggie Forciedo as well as Matthew Mapskapoffi for a host hosting you thus far. However, it is now my turn to take over, and of course on the musical front, it's a Woman Crush Wednesday, hashtag WCW. I can tell you this morning that we are slated to have an outside broadcast. And this is a continuation of the outside broadcasts that have been occurring, and that is through the Social Security Commission of Namibia. They have been on a roadshow throughout the country. And of course, we have been privileged to accompany them on that roadshow. And of course, this is as they take their services to the people through a stakeholder engagement, which is absolutely informative. And it is just such a good thing. Now, my colleague Clarence Jerome Asap is currently in the south with the Social Security Commission, and tentatively they are slated to join us from Rosh Pina. We unfortunately cannot say when it will take place, but tentatively we will be crossing over to Rosh Pina. That outside broadcast was expected to have commenced, but they may be having some delays. But we will certainly check in with Clarence Jerome ASAP and find out. Alrighty, so due to that, we don't have a schedule that's cast in stone, but as I always say, this is where I come in. Don't you worry, don't you despair. I will let you in on all that is transpiring. Nonetheless, it's a Wednesday, as mentioned, midweek Wednesday, ladies' day, ladies' night. It's Wisdom Wednesday, it's Wishful Wednesday, it's Woman Crush Wednesday. It's the 20th of May, 2026. Listen, we are gearing for a long weekend. As you know, next Monday, the 25th, of May is Africa Day. On Thursday, the 28th of May, is Genocide Remembrance Day. So we have got a long weekend coming up. We've got public holidays in between. And of course, yesterday, we had our very first outreach, of course, taking our services, especially road safety awareness, out to the streets. Matthew Mapskapoffi, Lucy Kautwima, Shikoma Joinki, they were out and about. And of course, this is the NBC hosting a road safety outreach broadcast in collaboration with key players in the road safety fraternity. Now, this outreach aims to raise public awareness about driving practices and promote responsible behavior on the roads as the country approaches a long weekend travel period. Of course, the Road Safety Outreach broadcast is a campaign across all our radio stations designed to engage and educate people about safe behavior on the roads. Of course, this, as I mentioned, marks the beginning of a collective campaign involving our radio stations, and of course, taking it to the actual road users, and of course, highlighting the goal being road accidents, injuries, and deaths by drivers, passengers, pedestrians. And this is a collaborative effort where we all have to come together, and we all have a very responsible role to play. The onus is on each and every single one of us. So we had our very first broadcast yesterday, and it was fantastic. And I can tell you that on Friday there will be yet another broadcast. So if you're on the roads, you must please look out for NBC Radio Services as we take road safety to the people. 26 minutes past 10. I did mention that it's a Woman Crush Wednesday, hashtag WCW. Let's enjoy some music. A queen. Her name is Anita Baker. This one's

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25 minutes to 11 o'clock. Listen, after that power outage, everything is a little bit haywire in this studio. Humble apologies, but nonetheless, you enjoyed the sounds of Chaka Khan. That one simply entitled Eye to Eye. It is a midweek Wednesday, ladies' day, ladies' night, woman crush Wednesday. Again, thank you so much for choosing the Mirror. I unfortunately don't have any news for you yet. We are still patiently awaiting for the commencement of that outsider broadcast, tentatively from the from Rosh Pina, and that is part of the Social Security Commission's engagement, going out and taking their services to the community members. They've been all over the place. You will recollect, Lorica Williams was joining them, Matthew Mapskapoffi was joining them, Franklin, your girlfriend's favourite DJ, was joining them, and now Clarence Jerome Aceb. Nonetheless, it's 24 minutes to 11. Allow me, I think why everything is haywire and catastrophic this morning is because we have not set the tone of our show. I always believe when things get jinxed, it's because we didn't do what we're supposed to do. So let's set the tone for the rest of our show. It's a Woman Crush Wednesday. It's a Wellness Wednesday. It's a Wishful Wednesday. And I do hope that thus far, your morning is absolutely splendid. I know a lot of people are looking forward to the weekend because some may be going on a nice long week vacation. We've got public holidays coming up, but there will be some traveling. But of course, we cannot stop saying this. It's no cliche. We need to drive safely. We need to be better on the roads. I noticed this morning when I came to work, there was somebody on his phone. I'm presumptuous in assuming it's one of those private drivers. And he was on his phone and he was making a U-turn where he wasn't supposed to make a U-turn. All the while he's holding his phone. And I just got so frustrated because I'm thinking to myself, it's because you're on your phone. Focus. So yeah, you see. And there's also potholes. So you need to be cautious. I've also noticed that cars are still driving too close to each other. We cannot drive so close to each other because the car in front of you may abruptly stop, and that is when an accident happens. So please, people, let's do better on the roads. In the meantime, your word for the day. I hope that driver is tuned in so he can hear it. Alrighty, without any further ado, your word for today for the 20th of May 2026. Sometimes a closed door is not rejection. It's sometimes that whisper that there's better in store for you. They say rejection is often redirection. But here's the truth. Missing out because you never tried, because fear was louder than your faith, hurts much more than failure ever could. Today, don't just stand on the edge of your life wondering, what if? Today, be bold, be audacious, be confident, and jump. Break the chain, answer the call, go for it. Tomorrow, after all, is not promised. Tomorrow is only but a grace if we are allowed to be a part of it. Of course, grace will always carry you further than fear ever could. So for today, do what you are afraid to do. Take that leap and jump, go for it, make that call, enter that room, ask her out, but of course, take that leap. Sometimes we need to leap, and that is what it's all about. 20 minutes to
11 o'clock. Let's enjoy the sounds of Sade. This one is simply entitled The Sweetest Taboo. Thereafter, we'll head for a commercial break. And when we return, we'll return to the sounds of Lisa Stansfield with one simply entitled All Around the World. Listen, there's no specific musical genre, but it's the ladies, it's the queens, it's a Woman Crush Wednesday. Don't forget, you are most welcome to add your request to the playlist. Come through nice and early. I always say early bird catches the fattest worms. So come through nice and early to avoid disappointment. Please give me two options. So if I don't have the one you're looking for, then I've got a backup plan that I can play for you. And if time permits, I will play both for you. Yes, please and thank you. For now, though, here is Sade, who was recently inducted into the Rock and Roll Hall of Fame. This one simply entitled The Sweetest Taboo.

Namibia, get ready for the Kalkveld Agri Mega Day 2026. 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

0: Oh, that's right. It's 11 minutes to 11 o'clock. It's the sounds of Lisa Stansfield. It is, after all, a Woman Crush Wednesday. That one simply entitled All Around the World. Now, earlier I mentioned that Clarence Jerome ASAP will be joining us from Rosbina, and it's now my absolute delight to welcome him to the show. Clarence, happy Wednesday. Good morning. Thank you for joining us. How are you today?
1: Very good morning, Des. I'm fine, thank you. Trusting that you're well, too. Thank you for the opportunity you've given me to be on air. As you rightfully said, we are in Rosbina this morning. The purpose for being here is, once again, in the southern leg. It's another stop on the southern leg of the Social Security roadshow, where they are informing inhabitants in a different towns, settlements, villages, constituencies, and so on. You know, they're informing them about the grants for businesses that they are giving out to communities. So we've been around. You know, the uniqueness of this is that although it's on radio and there's recording of the television as well, they come literally physically to the communities and engage the communities. In fact, first they talk to them, tell them about these grants, and thereafter engage them in dialogue, because every community has its own uniqueness.

its own challenges, solutions, or should I say possible solutions to those challenges, and also success stories. So, and also, before I continue,

0: given by the Social Security. Now, today we are in Rosh Pina, pardon me, at the counselor's office, the one in the location. We are right here. People have actually come through. We are about to start shortly. The event, this one, you know, we will be talking and engaging the public here for about until 12 o'clock. And thereafter, people who are in the vicinity can actually come through. And after, like I said earlier, the discussion, they can ask questions. So Social Security is talking about two things. It's about the development fund that they have from which they're giving this grant, and also the training fund from which they're giving the same grant. So they're explaining from the developmental side and the training side the funding that they're giving. And it's so unique and so nice because you do not need to own a business. You do not need to have the documents, you know, like the BIPA compliance documents and the NAMRAS and so on. If you as a community have, all you need to do is have an idea, and you have to be serious about it. And then you'll be told to be able to qualify, because certain criteria is shared, what you should do. Then there are development agencies that they talk about. These are the places where, for instance, if 10 of you get together and you have this business idea, then you can go to a certain place with the regional council, constituency office, and so on, or business, where they will then be the ones who will enable you. You know, they'll do the application for you. Like in the group. And so everything is possible. So they're just saying that you do not need to sit back and think about what you don't have. You have to come with the idea, sit down, come, get answers to questions you may have, go online, call the Social Security Commission, ask the questions, go to the development agencies, or perhaps maybe even your constituency office, ask, get the answers after organizing yourselves, and then do the application. So yes, therefore, we are here today once again at the councillor's office in Rosh Pina. So yes, please feel free to come through and ask questions. You know, you may not even need to necessarily start the idea now or have an idea right now as we speak, but it's always good to be informed. So I'll encourage everyone, if you're nearby, please just make a turn. Information is really very, very important. You have to be informed. Desiree, I'll contact you again when we start so that we can put the activity live on radio. Thank you so much for the time.
1: Clarence, thank you so very much for that update. And I love that call out because we noticed that when the other colleagues were at the other regions, that there was so much excitement mounting in the communities. I loved how the communities came and they really asked those questions and they seemed so excited about it. So thank you so very much. And as soon as you're ready, we will certainly revert back to you.
0: You're welcome. All right, then. Bye.
1: Thank you so much, Clarence. Speak soon. Bye-bye. There you have it. It's 5 minutes to 11 o'clock. The voice there of National FM's Clarence Jerome ASAP, of course, joining us from Rosh Pina. This all forms part of the Social Security Commission's stakeholder engagement, where they are taking their services to the various communities. Of course, we have been absolutely privy to have a front row seat to all that has transpired. You will remember my colleagues, Matthew Maps Kapofi, Franklin, your girlfriend's favorite DJ, Lorica Williams, they were accompanying the Social Security team, and we were able to broadcast all of this through to you. So as soon as they are ready, Rosh Pina will have the spotlight shone on it. 4 minutes to 11. Let's enjoy the sounds of Tina Turner. This one is simply entitled Private Dancer.

0: 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Prime News.
1: This is NBC National FM. It's 11 o'clock and here is the news. I am Matthew Kapofi. The Secondo Green Scheme in the Kavango West region has started planting garlic. This is the first time in the history of the farm that it is experimenting with this type of vegetable. Acting farm manager Maxwell Ngidinwa says one of the reasons they decided to plant garlic was because the bulbous vegetable is expensive in the local shops. He says Secondo also wants to move into the direction of producing products that are easy to process, adding that it is easy to add value to garlic. The farm started planting half a hectare of garlic and will slowly increase it to 1.5 hectares. Plans are also in the pipeline to grow herbs like parsley and coriander. The founder and practice manager of the Bethesda Medical Center in Windhoek, Josephine Angula, has been selected as one of the top 10 finalists in the prestigious Aster Guardians Global Nursing Award 2026. With over 25 years of experience, Angula built one of Namibia's most impactful nurse-led healthcare models. She established Bethesda Medical Center in 2002, working independently as a nurse to provide affordable care in underserved communities. Over time, she transformed the facility

City into a large urban day clinic, integrating medical, dental, and radiology services, significantly improving access to early disease detection for her community. The top 10 finalists for 2026 include entrants from the United Kingdom, Sweden, Saudi Arabia, Hong Kong, India, Colombia, Nigeria, and Papua New Guinea. The finalists will be honored with the grand title and a prize of about 4 million Namibian dollars, while the remaining finalists will also receive global recognition and rewards for their outstanding contributions to healthcare. The winner will be announced at a gala event in India in July. South Africa has set higher import duties on certain steel products, ranging from 10% to 30%, to defend the struggling industry in the face of weak demand and rising imports led by China. ArcelorMittal South Africa and others have shut some mills and country's International Trade Administration Commission, ITAC, last year recommended that the government take emergency action to defend the sector, proposing import duties starting at 10% on steel products. The duties announced in the government notice dated 15th of May will apply to products such as flat-rolled iron or non-alloy steel, as well as bars, rods, tubes, and pipes. ITAC Chief Commissioner Ayabonga Kawe said on Tuesday they are hoping that this decision will provide the local industry necessary space to adjust in a manner that allows them to invest in their capability. South Africa also imposed steep import duties on structural steel imports from China and Thailand in March after finding evidence of dumping. Tanzania's Minister for Defence and National Service, Rimo Nyasaho, says the country's border security has remained stable during the ongoing financial year despite a range of regional security challenges. Presenting his ministry's budget proposals for 2026-2027 financial year in the parliament, Nyasaho said that Tanzania's defense and security organs have continued to take firm measures to safeguard the country's borders, which stretch about 5,923 kilometers across land, airspace, and territorial waters. The minister said there were no incidents indicating a breach of peace between Tanzania and its neighboring countries during the period under review. However, he noted several security challenges, including the destruction of border markers, poor or damaged patrol roads, livestock smuggling, and insecurity linked to internal conflicts in neighboring countries. The European Union says it will release emergency funds to help farmers deal with soaring fertilizer costs caused by the Iran war. Brussels has been under pressure to take action to blunt the impact of the Middle East crisis on agriculture, as the spike in fertilizer prices risks pushing up food costs across the bloc. EU's Agriculture Commissioner, Christoph Hansen, said they will support European farmers so they can buy the fertilizers they need for the next harvesting season. About a third of fertilizers shipped by sea reach the global market through the Strait of Hormuz, which has been effectively closed by the US-Israeli war against Iran. That sent prices up, and the World Trade Organization, WTO, has warned that the blockade threatens global food security, particularly in Africa and South Asia. That's the end of this bulletin. You can hear your news headlines at 12 o'clock.

You are so much more than what you see in the mirror. Though things change, they somehow still remain the same. Your weekday magazine show, The Mirror, with Desiree Warner. From 10 exclusive to National FM. After all, it's not about your reflection. It's about what you see beyond it.

0: 9 minutes past 11 o'clock. She's a queen. Aretha Franklin, the late, great Lady of Soul. That one's simply entitled Wonderful, because it is a wonderful Wednesday. Of course, as promised, let's cross back to Clarence Jerome ASAP, who's in Rosh Pina. Hey, Clarence, it's fantastic to be back with you again.
1: Hi there. It's okay. No, thank you so much for coming over this time around. And we basically still at the counselor's office, and we'll be here until we finish with our mission here. Currently, people have been showing up, and we still encourage residents to please show up. There's a lot of information here for you. Seriously, you don't want to miss out on even having an opportunity to ask any questions. So Mr. Charles Platt, who is from the Social Security Commission. He's the manager for the Southern Regency. He's currently here and addressing the members of the community. As he also urged them, please listen and ask questions. And the good thing is that there are some colleagues from Heart Club FM, Kati FM, KSAM, and myself from National. So don't sit at home and you think like, okay, I only speak with COVAP, and if I go there and I'd like to ask a question, will they allow me? No, please do come and ask questions or give comments in your local vernacular. We will have translations here as well. So without further ado, Desiree, thank you so much. Let's listen to Mr. Charles.
2: Signed by His Excellency, our founding president, Sam Safisuna Nyoma. So Social Security Act make provision for a safety net for the Namibian people and their dependents. So the Social Security is there to care for you and your dependents in times that you need it most. So the employment scheme is, in a nutshell, it makes provision that if a group of people stand together in unity and decide, let us work in a team and start a project so that we can create jobs, because unemployment is not good for our people, especially for our youth. So that our

youth and whoever is not having work can at least get a work by means of this project, a project for the community of Rosspinna. In that project, you get a wage, you get a payment. At least you are doing something with your hands, and you are being compensated by the project manager or the project company. And the Social Security Commission is committed to fund that project. That means they will provide the money for that project and for that matter. I think that is a very good idea. So today we are thankful for this act that governs this development fund. And for those drafters of the act, we are thankful for our central government. And we are thankful for the leadership of the Social Security Commission, who makes sure that whatever is decided, the vulnerable people in our community should benefit. So this employment fund, ladies and gentlemen, is there to fund. There is sufficient money to fund projects. And I'm here to tell you, please come up with a viable project that is sustainable. Come up with a project or use your innovativeness. Stand together and come up with a project that can provide work to those who doesn't have work. Because this employment scheme is specifically designed to cater for the unemployed amongst us. So please, going forward, we want to minimize the plea of our people that say, yeah, I want to work, but I don't have work, and there's no work, there's no jobs. Now the ball will be in your hands after my presentation, ladies and gentlemen. All protocol observed. The ball will be in your hands to stand together, to come together with your leaders. I was hoping they will be here. I have a message for everyone here in Rosspinna. Leaders, counselors, traditional leaders, youth leaders, church leaders, stand together, no matter your political affiliation. Stand together and let us fight poverty. Poverty is the enemy. Fight poverty and bring food on your tables. Tough times is there. Tough times is laying ahead. We need jobs in communities. We need projects that can create jobs in Rosspinna. We need projects that can keep our young people away from wrong ways. We need to bring them to a place where they can work and feel with dignity and feel acknowledged to bring food on the table. By doing so, earning the income to provide for themselves and for their loved ones. That is the simple message I'm bringing here to you today. I deviate from my written stuff, and I'm talking now today with you. Seriousness. But what I'm talking is also in the presentation that I was supposed to do on PowerPoint. But due to our uniqueness of our venue, I will just talk the way I'm talking now. So, no rocket science. What you should do, you should identify a leader, a team leader. And then you decide on what do you want to do here in Rosspinna.

Look around the mountains. There's something that you can do to bring money or to get money in or to something that you can manufacture that you can sell. So you have to sit and come together as in different groups with your leaders and work through your local authority and through the regional leadership and the local authority leadership, work through the political leadership, work through the Karas Regional Council, work through this leadership, because the Social Security has defined certain projects in the regulations, and that include community-based projects. For example, refurbishment of schools, renovating of schools, hostels, libraries, etc., laying of water pipes, sanitation work, irrigation projects, poultry, horticulture, agriculture. There's a lot of opportunities. We don't have to suffer. You don't have to really to suffer in the long run. Everything starts now. Our leaders change every 5 years. But whatever project that you come up with can be there for a long time. And then you and your generation can live from that income that has been generated from a project. So to summarize, there's a lot of benefits of examples that I can give you of projects. But I will not only give you two examples. There's a lot really maybe I must just read for you too, so that you can becoming more excited. Some of the projects that the Social Security Commission is ready to fund may include the following: construction or upgrading of roads, water infrastructure, flood water harvesting for income generation projects, recycling projects, renewable energy. Manufacturing. Think out of the box, ladies and gentlemen. Think, what can be manufactured here in Rospina by you? Let us forget about others. Think, as community, what can you come up with? The sky is the limit. Everything is possible. Do you agree? Yes. It's possible, ne? Yes. So, rehabilitation or restoration of damaged ecosystems, soil erosion, environment-friendly initiatives, software development, artificial intelligence, employment projects aimed at training for employment and retraining workers to encourage mobility and thus address structural unemployment which results from immobility. The establishment of new industries will be considered. And the list go on. The list go on. So, our office can also dispatch the pamphlets that indicate the application forms to complete and the proposal form to complete. It can be dispatched to this office through the authorities. I think through the government assist us to arrange this venue for us. This venue was arranged by through the Karas Regional Council's office. This venue was secured, so they can also assist us to send for your forms, because on my trip, the forms has now been depleted. The hard copies is now depleted, because there's a lot of forms that we hand out at every meeting. So the forms and the pamphlet that explain the basics and the procedures and the guidelines is just being depleted. However, technology is
next to us. Technology allowed us, because everyone, even the young people, even kids is now nowadays having a smartphone. So on your phone and on the laptop, you can just type in the website address of the Social Security Commission. www.ssc.org.na. So immediately there you can just follow the topics and click on what you want to read. You want to read the guidelines, you want to read on development fund, you just click there. You just click and it will open for you pages, and you will later on go to the forms, then you click on the forms and it will show you the forms. If there's someone here that really said, I am prepared to be a team leader, to lead a team, to start a project, you can come to me after the meeting and I give you my email address. Then I email you also the forms. It is in soft copy. And I email you the forms. You fill it in, print it out, sign it. And these forms has to be forwarded in a sealed envelope before the 30th of June. It has to be forwarded in a sealed envelope to the and addressed to the Manager Development Fund. Private Bank 13223 Windhoek. It should be couriered, ne? The address is corner of Andrew Klopper and J. Haupt Street, Comastal. So it has to be couriered to this address in a sealed envelope. You can also address that form that you complete with the quotations and the cost estimates and a letter that explains everything that this project wants to do and where and when. Just the basics. Explain it in a separate typed page. What I'm explaining now is that a group should be formed and they should work in isolation. They should work under the auspices of a development agency. Now, what is a development agency? I mentioned it, but I can be specific. A development agency includes the following: non-governmental organizations, community-based organizations, regional councils and their respective committees, conservancies, youth bodies, private sector, women's organizations, and then traditional and local authority councils. That is the organizations that we call development agencies that you have to work through. So even if you form a team here and you agree, let us start with this stone making project or poultry project, then whatever you decide on, and you decide with a project, then you just must now talk to your counselors, talk to your leadership here in the constituency. You must talk to your constituency leadership, and they will work through the Karas Regional Council's office or the governor's office. And then these things should be channeled. Your application should be channeled to the Social Security Commission. So this fund is not for individuals. Ladies and gentlemen, this is not for individual to say, I want to start with a stone making manufacturing project. No, it should be a community project. That means your counselors must be aware of it. You attach a letter that is signed by the counselor or any leadership here in the region. You may not interrupt me. When I'm finished, then you can ask your questions. When I'm done, then you can ask your questions. So, ladies and gentlemen, after you have now decided that you have find out what it will cost to set up your project, now it must have the paper evidence. There must be a paper.

Astral. Get some quotations ne. From just to justify the prices that you are now indicating in that form. You don't have to attach the quotations. But if you deem it necessary to attach the quotation from a supplier to show how much the machine will cost that you want to buy, you can attach the quotation. But if you don't want to attach the quotation, it's also fine as long as you indicate the price of the quotation. Of the machine, if you want to buy a machine that you can use to manufacture something that can create jobs. Ne? It's just an example. Ne? And then that you get a letter from your leaders in the area and leadership. Someone should stamp and write and said, I saw the project, I know the people, and I support what they want to do. I support it. That will be make your application more powerful. More powerful. So, in our brochure, it indicates also a list of the documents that should be attached. After I talk about the training scheme, then you can, if you want me to mention the documents, then I can also mention you the documents that should be attached by the organization through whom you will be working. We call that organization that you have to work through, we call it the development agency. But as I have mentioned now, development agency can be a women's organization. It can be the youth league, the youth group. It can be the traditional councillor's office. It can be the local authority council's office. It can be the regional council's office. It can be a NGO, non-governmental organization. Eh? Why should you work through these organizations? Because this development agency that will manage the project on your behalf. So Social Security Commission will, the development fund will pay the funds to the development agency, eh? To this organization that we call the development agency. So the funds will be paid to them. In some cases, the funds can be paid to the supplier of the goods. Eh? And then even the money for the labor are also being paid to the development agency for them to manage it on your behalf as a community group. And each one who work in the group should not just work there for kindness. Yes, should not just work for kindness. Nothing is free in life. We know it. It's tough. It's not easy. So those who are working in a project, ladies and gentlemen, they have to be paid a reasonable wage. A wage that is in line with the Labor Act of 2007. Labor Act 6 of 2007. So that is just in a nutshell what this employment scheme is all about. Then we have the training scheme. The training scheme is operating schema. Eh? If there's a company in Rospina or in the Rospina district that want to train people for the labor market so that they can get jobs, and not be told, sorry, you do not have the experience. Sorry, you do not have the skills. I cannot employ you. Huh? So that company or that agency, whether it's a non-governmental organization, if they want to train people, then you as community has the right to liaise and consult with such an institution or a non-governmental organization or with the political leadership or with the local authority council's office or with the regional council's office. You can consult with them and say, arrange a training company that can train our people how to manufacture

to serve people there, or if it is training to whatever it can be, that training company can get the money from the Social Security Commission, because the Social Security Commission prefer to work through such companies. They are being called development agencies for the sake of the development fund of Social Security. That institution must be registered with the Namibia Qualifications Authority, very important. And the second requirement is that an institution that provides training should be registered with the NTA, Namibia Training Authority. So any development agency should be registered with the Social Security Commission as an employer, should be registered with NAMRA for tax purposes. Very important. And if there is any other legal requirements in terms of registration for that type of business, then that development agency or institution has to be registered for that purpose and for that matter. I'm done, ladies and gentlemen, with the employment scheme and the training scheme information that I've given to you. Now it's time, after the tractor is quiet, then you can ask your questions. For now, we have to wait for the tractor to calm down. So, I'm giving time now. If you have something good to say, if you have a compliment, or if you have a query or question, or you want just to say something good regarding what I have said, then it's now the time to speak, or otherwise hold your peace.

Okay, if you want to speak, you must raise your hand and then you will be given a microphone. You must talk over the mic so that we can hear.

0: verkeerd toe. 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
1: Good morning.
0: Morning.
1: My name is Kari. I wanted to ask about is there age limit? Age limit. And can I also hear about the minimum or the maximum money or the with on the project, maybe if there is limit of such amount?
0: Thank you very much, sir, for your question. My answer to that is, the minimum age is 16 and older. Why 16? 16 is the minimum age that someone can be meaningfully employed by a company or an entity in terms of the Labour Act. Yes. So a 14-year-old child or sibling may not be employed. 16 and up. So it's from 16 years, sir, and up. And such person is being regarded as disadvantaged person. Vulnerable and is being disadvantaged and is unemployed. So that is the requirements of a member that want to work in a project for the purpose to apply for funding, as I was explaining in my presentation. Then the second part of your question is, is there a limit? Is there a limit in terms of applying for funding? Am I right? Was that your question? My answer to that is, currently there's no limit. There's no limit. However, whoever development agency apply should be reasonable in their request. So monitoring the evaluation team from the Social Security Development Fund may also be dispatched from Windhoek to come and inspect a site where a development agency and the committee members indicate that they want to start a project. So the monitoring evaluation officers situated in Windhoek at the development fund may come down and come and inspect and check what is there and to see if the the money what is being requested, is it reasonable in terms of the market and the trend? So in the case of previous group of people in the Bersepa constituency, they applied for assistance through the Bersepa village council, and they were successful. So they applied for, I think, 5 projects. However, all 5 was not successful. So, but some of them were successful and they get at least money from the development fund. So why do I mention that example? Is that you can come up with more than one project for the Rospina constituency or for the Rospina area. However, the prerogative vest with the management of the development fund of the Social Security Commission to either fund the entire project or only part of it, to provide a grant, to provide a grant or to give a soft loan or to reject. But, however, try, probeer is die beste geweer, try and see what come out. Rather than not trying and you never know whether you would be successful or not. That is my answer, sir. Any other question? From any other attendee?
2: Yeah, morning.
0: Morning.
2: I'm Paul. So maybe from the listening from the presentation, I heard something about the training. I have a question. Maybe I did not listen well. So maybe if we are 5, so maybe we start. We want to start a project of maybe making beds, like welding or something. So for instance, in the number of 5 of us, maybe it's only one of us is a qualified boiler maker. So both of us, maybe we are not having those papers. How is the way for us to get the training for boiler maker or welding?
0: Oh, thank you for your question. Did you all hear the question? Should I repeat the question? Not necessary. No. Okay, my answer to that is you should preferably, as I have mentioned in my speech, you should preferably work through a development agency. And I have mentioned 10 of them here. One of that 10. You should work through. You cannot go on like that. Because that development agency has all the papers. And if you want to be trained, they should have been registered with the Namibia Training Authority. They should have been already registered with the Namibia Qualifications Authority. So there are certain legal requirements that the development agency should comply with already in advance, because they should also attach the references letter that indicate previous projects that they have managed successfully. So that development agency, it would be good if such a development agency or organization is having a track record to manage projects successfully. where the project is still on

And the project was successful. It did not vanish, but it was successful from the beginning to the end. So a project is when work starts and work in progress goes on.

0: the leadership in Rosspina. I said local or regional office, council's office, youth body, registered youth body, women's organizations, non-governmental organizations. I have gone through the names of all these institutions that you must work through or can work through, but not on your own, like you have mentioned there. Any other question from any other person? It was mentioned in the beginning. I just want to repeat it for those that came late. You may ask your question in your local language that you feel comfortable in. Then we have some translators here that can translate it to me. You can also ask in Afrikaans and English, and if you want to ask in another language, feel free to do it. Any other question? Going once, going twice, almost.
1: Yeah.
0: Identify yourself.
1: Good morning. I am Jimmy Boyce.
0: Morning.
1: I'm a member of this community. What I would like to know is if you have a group that you maybe start with, and you are struggling maybe with say a business plan, for instance, which you have to maybe submit with the other documents attached. Is there maybe training available or something, maybe a framework of something like that for us to maybe have maybe to just put in the other information that is required for us to have such thing? Is it available? Can you maybe make something as such available to us who need it? Because I think most of us, we don't know how to write business plans and those things. Is there maybe assistance in that regard? Thank you very much.
0: Thank you, Mr. Boyce. My answer to that is yes. What we have currently for the purpose of these roadshows and for the purpose of this this speech that I do on the unemployment scheme and the training scheme, we have a guideline, and it is online, that explains everything, how to complete the proposal form and what documents to attach. I have it on my presentation. I wanted to show you, if we were in a close hall or a close place, I wanted to show you how the forms look like and how this guideline look like, and go through the form with you as a group. But now what we have on online, if you go to our website, is the proposal form. So it's only that form that need to be completed. It is it has two pages. And then that form is numbered. It explains under each number the topic, what you should do, how you should do it. And then we have a guideline also, separately, that explains everything regarding that proposal form. So, before you leave and after this presentation, you can provide me with an email address, and I can email for you the that guideline, the form, and yeah, any and even the brochure, the pamphlet, I can email it to you. Then you can read it or you can print it out, and then you have it.

You can also resend it to other people who need it. But as I said, those who can access, those who have smartphones, or if you're looking at a laptop, you can just go to our website, www.ssc.org.na, and when you click there, there's a lot of other pages and topics that are being displayed. Then you click on development fund, and then it will also open other pages with other topics. Then you click where you want to go, forms or development fund, employment scheme, or you want to go to the training scheme. You click, just click there, and then it will guide you. And then you just page through the topics and click until you come to the forms and the guidelines. Everything is there online. It is made easy for you. Did I answer your question, sir? Thank you very much. Any other question? We have to... this afternoon we are driving to Lutrecht. Our next presentation will be in Lutrecht tomorrow. So you can also follow on the radio, different stations, and you will also, if you have forgot something, just listen to the English, listen to the Oshibambo station, Afrikaans, Nama. Just listen and follow. If there's maybe something that you have missed out, just follow the proceedings over the radio. Going once, going twice, there's no one, so I close now this speech for today about the employment fund in the training scheme of Social Security. Thank you very much. Let us give each other a hand. Thank you.

Thank you so much, Desiree, for putting me on right now. We had the engagement here at the Council of Office here in Rosh Pina. Yeah. From here, basically, the next stop is Lourdes. So for you to know, just before I wrap up here, just to let you know that tomorrow we will have the very same activity in Lourdes. So please do take note of that. If you are at Lourdes or maybe passing by tomorrow or perhaps maybe traveling to Lourdes tomorrow, please do make a turn there. We will definitely announce in the morning where exactly in Lourdes we will be stationed.

0: for the activity. And just like you saw here, the engagement is very much welcome. You know, questions and then answers and advice, if maybe the answers cannot really be the definite ones right here. So basically, that's what we had to share with you today, Mr. Platt, who engaged the community in Rosh Pina. And from here, we'll be traveling. In fact, not traveling, but we will be at Woodward once again tomorrow. Please do take note of that and join us tomorrow. Please keep on listening to National FM. Listen to K-Summit, Hartlop, and Kati FM, where we will be announcing where we'll be at tomorrow. So without further ado, Des, let me give it back to you, and thank you so much for giving us the time.
1: Oh, it's such a pleasure. Clarence, thank you so very much. And of course, our thanks also going out to your technician, Bruno. But from Rosh Pina, you're traveling to Lüderitz, as you mentioned. Safe travels. And God willing, we'll catch up again tomorrow.
0: All right. Thank you so much. And it's a pleasure. Bye.
1: Bye. There you have it. 3 minutes past 12. The voice of Clarence Jerome ASAP. That is the conclusion of the Social Security Commission outside broadcast. Of course, as mentioned, it was in Rosh Pina. Let's head for a quick commercial break. Plenty more of The Mirror when we return. Don't go away. I'll be back to let you in on that and so much more.
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Quarter of the hour to 1 o'clock. A very good afternoon from myself, Lorica Williams. Welcome. This is Midday Live, your daily news and actuality program. I am assisted by producer Maggie Forciado. Together, we'll bring you various news and actuality stories between now and 2 o'clock. Don't go away. Well, before we kick off with our first story, the International University of Management, IUM, wishes to inform members of the public that it will host its 2026 winter convocation on Friday, the 22nd of May at the Mercure Hotel in Windhoek. Motorists and residents are advised to expect increased traffic volumes in and around the Mercure Hotel area between 6 o'clock in the morning and 7 o'clock in the evening. Road users are kindly urged to exercise patience, caution and courtesy to ensure the safety of all attendees and motorists during this important occasion. Now, guests attending the ceremony are encouraged to plan their journey in advance and arrive early for a smooth and memorable experience. IUM proudly congratulates all graduates and looks forward to celebrating this special milestone together. All right, with that, we now prepare to bring you your first news story. Don't go away.

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1: In our first story today, African films produced in indigenous languages are increasingly gaining international recognition, with filmmakers using local language storytelling to preserve culture, break barriers, and reshape the continent's film industry. From Yoruba in West Africa to Kiswahili in East Africa, filmmakers say the growing use of African languages in cinema is helping to promote cultural identity, authenticity, and wider representation on the global stage. Industry players believe the trend is not only strengthening African storytelling, but also creating opportunities for local languages and traditions to reach international audiences through film. Deutsche Welle has the story.
2: What if the future of African cinema sounds less like Hollywood and more African? African cinema is changing, with more stories now being told in indigenous languages. At the Africa Magic Viewers' Choice Awards here in Lagos, films from West, East and Southern Africa are getting attention for their use of local languages. But beyond the glamour of award season, the challenge is how these stories continue to reach audiences. One of the big winners this year is Nigerian actor and filmmaker Latif Adedimeji, who took home Best Actor in an Indigenous Language category for West Africa. For him, telling stories in Yoruba is deeply personal.
3: It's important because your local language is yours. That's what you grow up with. Any other language is what you learn. You can choose to learn other languages, but do not throw away your own language because that's your own pride. If you can learn other people's language, let other people too be interested in learning your language. So that's why I'm so invested in doing films in my own language and telling original stories of where I come from.
2: And this shift is happening far beyond Nigeria. This year's Africa Magic Viewers' Choice Awards expanded its indigenous language categories across multiple African regions, reflecting growing demand for local language storytelling.
4: Beyond West Africa, filmmakers in East and Southern Africa are also telling stories in indigenous languages. This year's Africa Magic Viewers' Choice Awards includes 23 indigenous language nominations, following the expansion of the awards to include new regional categories.
2: For Central African actor Ngwa Bernard, the recognition sends a powerful message.
5: This recognition, what it does is it motivates us to know that, we are received and we are recognized regardless of how we speak. As long as, it is original and authentic and has true culture in it.
2: And indigenous storytelling isn't limited to films or awards shows. TV series across Africa are increasingly using local languages and reaching audiences far beyond their home countries.
6: For example, on MTV Sugar Mashariki, the show is in Sheng and Swahili, which is part of the language that is spoken widely in East Africa. I think people usually have a misconception that when you do your film in a local language, then it won't travel. I think that's false.
2: For South African filmmaker Leonardo Nyomokwena, indigenous language storytelling can create entirely new worlds on the screen.
7: So we did two movies. The first movie was an indigenous language, and then the second movie, we also did that language continue with the movie. So it's not a language that exists. It's a fictional story with fictional languages. So yeah, it doesn't exist at all.
2: Yet, despite this momentum, local language films still face obstacles. Some viewers say subtitles or unfamiliar languages can initially feel like a barrier.
8: I won't lie, I used to be someone like that, but then I started watching the reactions of the people and then generating this is what's happening, and then I started becoming obsessed with Nollywood and watching a lot of Kenya TV and Ghana TV. So.
2: However, filmmakers note that audiences are adapting and becoming more open to stories told through African voices, accents and cultures.
4: Indigenous language storytelling across Africa is growing through deliberate creative choice. Awards and festivals can offer moments of recognition, while longer-term visibility often depends

0: on audiences, access, and distribution beyond ceremonies like this.
1: African cinema is becoming more local and, at the same time, more global.

0: The news is brought to you proudly with the compliments of Rietfontein, the fountain of flavors.
1: So, there are flavors that refresh, and there's that one that refreshes to the core, bruh. No fuss, just a crisp, classic taste that fits your vibe every time. That's Rietfontein Apple. Flavor that's through to you, right to the core. Now in stores. Don't just sip it, own it.
2: Prime News.
0: This is NBC National FM. It's 1 o'clock. Good afternoon. And here is the news read by Lorik Williams. First, the main points. Omaheke community welcomes Genocide Remembrance Day set for the 28th of May. A mother at Baraka, a remote village located about 25 kilometers from Chumkwe, makes a desperate plea to authorities and the public to help locate her son. And South Africa's Supreme Court of Appeal is set to hear the family's appeal over the remains of former Zambian President Edgar Lungu next week. Now for the news in detail. Omaheke community members have welcomed the Genocide Remembrance Day set for the 28th of May. They, however, urge that commemorations on the day reflect the activities, mood and spirit of what had transpired during the 1904 to 1908 war. The Ovaherero communities in Omaheke region believe the effects of the war are still felt to date. A resident of Corridor 19 in the Amanus constituency, Daku Wandara, says the genocide has left an indelible mark on the affected communities as their culture and traditional norms have been altered. Another resident, Kapuka Wandara, says many genocide victims' descendants never had a chance to meet their grandparents as a result of displacement caused by the infamous war. She urges the younger generation to take part in the commemoration and document the history for future generations. Omaheke residents are expected to converge on Odom Budom Vindimba in the Oshinene constituency to mark the day. A mother at Baraka, a remote village located about 25 kilometers from Chumkwe, is making a desperate plea to authorities and the public to help locate her son, whom she says has been missing for 5 years.

years after being hospitalized. Nani Khore, age 68, says her son Kakeshi Kwao, who was then 40 years old, fell ill and was collected from the village by a state ambulance and taken to the Tumkwe clinic. Khore says her son was later transferred to Grootfontein and then to Windhoek. Officials at the Tumkwe clinic confirmed that Kwao was transferred to Windhoek but did not return. There is no trace of him. Spokesperson of the Health Ministry, Walters Kamaya, describes the situation as unusual and says the ministry immediately launched an investigation. He says the ministry only learned of the matter after the MBC reached out for a comment yesterday. Kamaya explains that any patient transferred to a referral hospital is taken back to the point of pickup after treatment, and this should have been the case with Kwao. The Bethani Magistrates Court has granted bail of $8,000 each to former Namdia employee Stephanus Charles Roman and senior police officer Willem Stoffel. The duo is accused of defeating the ends of justice and contravening the Prevention of Organized Crime Act. It is alleged that Stoffel and Roman relocated livestock from Farm Naries in the Bethani district on instruction of George Kluter. Kluter faces charges of illicit trafficking of diamonds allegedly stolen during the Namdia robbery in January last year. Delivering the judgment, Magistrate Noah Samuel stated the court found existing incriminating evidence does not indicate the strength of its case against the applicants. Both Stoffel and Roman were ordered to report every Monday and Friday between the hours of 8 and 1800 hours at the Ketmansoop and Windhoek police stations, respectively. The applicants were also instructed to not interfere with the witnesses. You are listening to NBC News. South Africa's Supreme Court of Appeal is set to hear the family's appeal over the remains of former Zambian President Edgar Lungu next week. Lungu's remains have been the subject of an impasse between the Zambian government and his family since his death in June last year. In an August 2025 judgment, the High Court in Pretoria ruled in favour of the Zambian government and gave them the right to bury Lungu in his homeland of Zambia. The Lungu family launched an appeal process against the High Court judgment, arguing that the right to bury is an autonomous one which belongs to the widow of the late former president, Esther Lungu. The family, who want to bury him in South Africa, further argue that there are serious questions of law in this unique case that the court may reach a different conclusion on. The Africa Centres for Disease Control and Prevention, Africa CDC, has reacted to a new United States travel advisories and entry restrictions linked to the Ebola virus outbreak. It warns against the use of broad travel bans during public health emergencies. The US restrictions affect non-US passport holders who recently travelled to the DRC, South Sudan or Uganda. Washington also issued a level 4 do not travel advisory for the DRC separately. Africa's CDC Director General Dr. Jean Kaseya says the Continental Health Agency understands the responsibility governments carry in protecting their citizens. However, he cautions against relying on sweeping travel measures as a frontline response to disease outbreaks. Kaseya adds that isolating affected countries could undermine cooperation and weaken outbreak response efforts at a critical moment. Togolese leader Faure Gnassingbe says Africa's nuclear future must remain under African control. He made the remarks in the Rwandan capital of Kigali as leaders of the Nuclear Energy Innovation Summit for Africa stressed the importance of energy sovereignty. Gnassingbe explains that African nuclear energy will not be imported nuclear energy. Instead, it will be nuclear energy designed, operated and governed by Africans for the benefit of Africa. Tanzanian President Samia Suluhu Hassan declared that African countries must work together to build a balanced energy future. The summit brought together African presidents, ministers, regulators and international nuclear officials as governments across the continent explored alternatives to costly energy imports.

Discussions focused on financing nuclear infrastructure, building local expertise and developing small modular reactors, which are ideal for African countries due to practical limitations of grid infrastructure. And finally, in sports news. Namibia concluded its campaign at the African Athletics Championships in Accra, Ghana, with Ryan Williams and Taleya Foster winning gold and bronze medals, respectively. Williams ended first in the discus throw with a distance of 57.45 metres, while Foster ended third in pole vault with a clearance of 3.50 metres. Williams became only the second Namibian athlete after Frank Fredericks to claim a gold medal at the African Championships. The achievement also made Williams Namibia's first field athlete to win gold at the Continental Championships. Foster also made history by becoming Namibia's first medalist in pole vault at the African Championships. The championships concluded on Sunday, with South Africa finishing top of the medal standings, followed by Kenya and Nigeria. Namibia ended the competition in 14th position overall. To end the news, the main points again. Omaheke community welcomes Genocide Remembrance Day set for the 28th of May. A mother at Baraka, a remote village located about 25 kilometres from Chumkwe, makes a desperate plea to authorities and the public to help locate her son. And South Africa's Supreme Court of Appeal is set to hear the family's appeal over the remains of former Zambian President Edgar Lungu next week. That is the end of the news. You can hear the next World News headlines at 2 o'clock.

11 minutes past 1 o'clock. A very good afternoon from myself, Lorica Williams. Welcome. This is Midday Live, your daily news and actuality program. Wednesday afternoon, 20th of May, my producer Maggie Forciado assists from Vintage Studio One. And of course, together we'll bring you various news and actuality stories between now and 2 o'clock. We kick off, as per usual, taking a look at our road conditions. Quite a couple of road closures reported yesterday. But for more, Sergeant Lachia Haitota fills us in within the next couple of seconds. Don't go away.

0: As promised, the Vintook Traffic Department Sergeant Lachie Haitota joining us now. Lachie, good afternoon. What's happening on our roads for today?
1: Thank you so much. A very good afternoon to you in the studio, and a good afternoon to the listeners. With the road conditions this afternoon, starting with the area of Katutura Komastao or Western Suburbs, we have the following traffic lights all flashing on red. That is Sukua Gwasa Street and Moses Garweb Road, Dortmund Street and Hans Street, Kenja Street, NES Peter Nanyemba Road and Hereford Street, NES Peter Nanyemba Road and Rensberger Street, NES Peter Nanyemba Road and Industrial, as well as NES Peter Nanyemba Road and B1 Road. And then in terms of roadworks, we have in

0: at Winnie Madikizela Mandela Road, the portion between Moses Garua Road and Brecht Street. And then a road closure in this area, we only have one, that is Majiji Road and Kingsley Road, towards NES Peter Nanyemba Road. Now, in the eastern side of the city, we only have the traffic lights of Dr. Kenneth Kaunda Street and Robert Mugabe Avenue that are flashing on red, with roadworks in Aviation Road and Hours Road. And the road closures in this area due to roadworks are as follows: Andumele Fire Avenue and Maxwell Street, as well as David Hosea Merero Road, that is the portion between Mandumele Fire Avenue and Hosea Kutako Drive. And then we have Hours Road and Mandumele Fire Avenue, Casino Street in the city center, as well as in the area of Pioneer's Park, that is Western Bypass Road and Ben Carson Street. That is all that we have received or that we have picked up so far in terms of the road conditions this afternoon. Should you come across any changes in the above mentioned road closures or an addition, or there's an accident or any other police-related matter, we can be reached on the following lines. Our direct line is 061-290-3339, or our toll-free number, which is 061-302-302, or via our SMS line, which is 4444. And I enjoy the rest of the afternoon.
1: 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Sergeant Lachia Haitota, Vintic Traffic Department. It's 14 minutes past 1 o'clock.

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Quarter of the hour past one. Stay tuned. Your first story comes your way in a short while.

0: Well, in your first story, various community members in the Omaheke region have welcomed the observance of Genocide Remembrance Day, describing it as an important step in recognizing and preserving the history and experiences of affected communities. However, residents have called for commemorations to more accurately reflect the events, the atmosphere, and the emotional significance of the 1904 to 1908 war, saying the remembrance activity should capture the true spirit and realities of what communities endured during that period. The NBC's Garije Kavare reports.
1: The descendants of Ovaherero communities in the Omaheke region who perished in the genocide are of the opinion that the Genocide Remembrance Day carries a vast, unforgettable history. Many are of the opinion that the effects of the war are still felt to date due to the gruesome killings and atrocities committed against the Ovaherero and Nama population. A resident of Corridor 19 in the Aminus constituency, Dako Wandara, states that the genocide has left an indelible mark on the affected communities as their culture and traditional norms has been altered. Wandara added that the day should not only be about the Ovaherero and Nama people, but about the struggles of all Namibians.
2: To commemorate this day is good indeed, and it has

0: various ways on how to remember these days. So it will be good for the descendant to come together and to reckon what happened during the war and move forward together. And it's very good that people should be together and to get along during this day.
1: 76-year-old Murore Kashimune recounts experiences that her grandmother used to share with her.
2: When people are talking about this day, I feel very emotional because I have kept this deep down in my heart, given that the person who had told me about the war was very close to me and was very emotional and attached, meaning this is a sad and historical day to us indeed. As you can see the red attire I'm wearing, I always wear it in commemorating, and in most cases I keep myself away from people when this time approaches because I really feel the pain our elders went through.
1: On her part, Kapuka Wandara pointed out that most of them never got a chance to meet their grandparents as a result of displacement caused by the infamous war. She urged the younger generation to take part in the commemoration of the day and document the history for future generation.
2: To our young people, I would want to urge them to be part of this day so that they can know better about this day and take notes about the day, because with us, we didn't record anything during our time.
1: The residents of the Omahega region are expected to converge on Odhombudho Vindimba in Oshinene constituency to mark the day. German Army Commander General Lothar von Trotta issued the infamous extermination order at Odhombudho Vindimba on the 2nd of October 1904. The order mandated that all Ovaherero people, armed or unarmed, be executed. Karie Kavari, NBC News, Maheke Region.
3: The Namibia Students Financial Assistance Fund, NASFAV, wishes to inform all prospective students that the 2026 online application process has officially been extended for students who missed the initial application period. Now, to ensure that no deserving student is left behind, NASFAV officials will be visiting various regions across the country to assist students with application-related inquiries. Applicants in the Commerce region are informed that assistance will be available throughout the application period at the NASFAV head office in Eros. For the Oshana, Ohangwena, Oshikoto and Omasati regions, officials will visit Nakayale VTC and Ogongo today the 20th and Hana VTC tomorrow the 21st and Kosdek Chumep on the 22nd of May. Students are encouraged to visit the official NASFAV website at NASFAV and click on Apply Now tab to complete the applications before the closing date. For more information and updates, follow NASFAV on all social media platforms.
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3: Minutes past 1 o'clock. Road safety continues to remain a major concern, with authorities and stakeholders emphasizing the importance of responsible road use to reduce accidents, injuries and fatalities. Factors such as speeding, reckless driving, distracted driving and failure to observe traffic regulations remain among the leading causes of road crashes. As traffic volumes continue to increase, awareness and education around road safety play a critical role in encouraging safer behavior amongst motorists, passengers and pedestrians alike. As part of the efforts to promote safer roads and raise public awareness, the NBC team will this week conduct a road safety campaign ahead of the upcoming long weekend at various locations from 1500 hours to 1900 hours. Teams will be stationed along the B1 route near NBC Radio, Fly Service Station, Rhino Park, ShopRite, Single Quarters and Monte Cristo as part part of the outreach initiative aimed at engaging road users on the importance of road safety and responsible driving practices. Here's Nampol Chief Inspector Eliphas Kawinga.
6: We are still receiving this type of incidences, this type of death as a result of vehicle overturning. So here we are saying, let's follow the rules, the regulation of the road. It's very simple. Let's inspect our vehicle. It's very simple. If we see there's a person that is crossing the road, because we are driving about 120, we can at least reduce, without killing the person, without injuring the person, we can reduce our speed and avoid that collision or avoid that bumping of that person or the animal or anything that is. You know, if we drive knowing that this area, I'm supposed to drive only 120. Now, the speeding is when anything can happen, not only overturning after the tire burst or not only bumping a person and as a result the person died, or not only head-on collision in which you don't have control over the vehicle, because once you are driving a speed, like a high speed, it's difficult to control a vehicle once a tire bursts. It's difficult. Now, some of us, we think that, no, the car is stable, I can move it, the stability, I can feel the shocks, the car is moving nicely, I'm cruising. Anything can happen. Whirlwind can enter and divert anything. The driver can lose control of the vehicle anytime, and anything can happen. So therefore, we are saying, let's follow the rules of the road to avoid culpable homicide, those things that are featuring in our reports every single weekend.
3: Africa Day 2026 will be observed on Monday, the 25th of May, marking the anniversary of the founding of the Organization of African Unity in 1963. Now, this year's continental theme is assuring sustainable water availability and safe sanitation systems to achieve the goals of Agenda 2063. It places strong emphasis on water security, improved sanitation systems, infrastructure development, and building resilience in the face of climate change and growing demand. So speaking ahead of the upcoming Africa Day commemoration, here's Ministry of Agriculture, Water, Fisheries and Land Reforms Deputy Director for Public Relations and Information Services, Romeo Mayunda.
7: We want to appreciate the fact that this year's theme gives significance to the challenges as well as the opportunities that we face globally in terms of water and water security. The theme basically speaks on the challenges that we face and the opportunities that are presented in terms of partnerships. Global partnerships, but also local partnerships. And for us as a ministry, we want to appreciate that there is significance that is given to these challenges. It is important to note that water is regarded as life. And as we celebrate Africa Day, it is important that the livelihoods of our people that are affected by the scarcity or the lack of provision of water is addressed. I think as we move forward as Africans, we are still very much affected by these elements of lack of water and the provision of water. And therefore, the fact that we are zooming into these challenges is something that we want to appreciate as Namibians. It means so much for us as the ministry, and it is just to commend and appreciate that there is awareness now through the commemoration of this day that has been given to the significance of water. And we know, like I've mentioned, water is life. This is where we draw most of our livelihoods from, in terms of drinking, in terms of the crops or the plantations that we plant for food, in terms of our livestock, especially in agriculture, water is really, really significant.

0: it's a common knowledge that Namibia is the driest country in the sub-Saharan Africa. And because of that, it makes water one of the most critical national assets in the country. In most cases, in most areas, or in some areas in Namibia, water is very sparse. You can hardly find water bodies there. The places are dry. And in some areas in the country, there are water bodies, especially in the east of the country, where we have various rivers, perennial rivers such as the Zambezi and the Okavango, among others. But in most parts of the country, in the central areas, we depend on harvested water that is harvested through rainfall and using our dams as infrastructures to capture this water. In the northwest, of course, those are the dire areas, especially in the Kunene areas, where we have very little rainfall and very little possibility, of course, to harvest any water. So Namibia is really hit hard by elements of climate change. We are of course in a stable condition, but any changes in climate change would mean a dire situation for us in terms of water provision, since we rely heavily on rain-fed value systems in terms of water.
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0: The second African Management Development Institute's Network AMDIN conference concludes today. The conference brought together leaders and institutions to advance transformative leadership and strengthen institutional excellence across Africa's public sector. Now, the conference is hosted under the theme Transformative Public Service Leadership for Sustainable Development and Inclusive Growth in Africa, and has drawn participation from key continental institutions, including the African Union Commission, the Conference of African Ministers of Public Services, and the NEPAD Secretariat, all of which are represented on the AMDIN Council. Now, Secretary General Dr. George Kojo-Scott delivered an online message highlighting the importance of strengthening public administration systems across the continent, and he also reaffirmed the role of leadership, institutional capacity building, and collaboration in advancing sustainable development and inclusive growth in Africa.
1: Governments and institutions are confronted with various complex and interconnected challenges. They include that of economic inequalities, unemployment, climate change, government deficits, rapid technological shifts, public sector capacity gaps, and many others, especially that of lack or proper service delivery. The theme of this conference, therefore, speaks directly to the urgent need for African institutions to very clearly rethink in terms of their governance structures, its capabilities, and to build resilient public institutions which are definitely capable of delivering sustainable and efficient inclusive growth. The theme also strongly aligns with the aspirations of the African Union Agenda 2063 and the United Nations Sustainable Development Goals. APAM strongly believes that Africa's development trajectory depends significantly on the quality of its leadership. For this reason, investment in leadership development and institutional strengthening, public sector innovation, and ethical governance must remain a continental priority. And that is why we congratulate AMDIN for this very important conference. Allow me also to recognize AMDIN and its continued contribution towards strengthening management development institutes and promoting professionalization of the African public service. We clearly see that since its inception, AMDIN has played an important role in fostering collaboration, knowledge exchange, research, capacity building, and among others, across the continent. I clearly want to mention that APAM has a very outstanding MOU with AMDIN and has collaborated very well with AMDIN over the years. And we value our partnership and collaboration. Having worked closely with AMDIN, we realize that AMDIN is a really strong partner. APAM has always supported public sector transformation through various capacity building programs. For example, they recently, 2 weeks ago, APAM DPSA 10th Research Seminar was held at the Stellenbosch University of the School of Public Leadership on the theme Leadership Focusing on Governance for Impact, Translating Africa's Commitment into Resilient State Institutions and Communities. This forum brought together wide participants of researchers, practitioners, scholars from many African countries who resolved to place emphasis on translating commitments into real impact. This forum was practically exhibited by South Africa government's launching of the Open Governance Partnership, which brought up the issues of challenges to justice, which exemplifies an open accountability and citizen-centric approach to addressing access to justice. APAM further advocates for renewed research and research funding to support evidence-based policy making and especially its implementation. As APAM, we strongly reaffirm our unwavering commitment to promoting professional, accountable, citizen-centered and resilient public administration system. I'm confident that the deliberations being generated by admin today and the next few days will generate valuable insights, strengthen networks, and contribute to meaningful shaping of the future of governance on the African continent.
0: Now, meanwhile, in her message, Adriana Alberti from the UN Department of Economic and Social Affairs, UNDESA, focused on strengthening public sector institutions, promoting effective governance and supporting capacity development initiatives aimed at advancing sustainable development across Africa.
2: This partnership reflects a shared commitment, a commitment to strengthening governance capacities, a commitment to supporting public servants and institutions as they

respond to increasingly complex challenges. The theme of this conference, Transformative Public Service Leadership for Sustainable Development and Inclusion,

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1: So far, the hospitality has been first class. We've received the most amazing treatment here in the Omaheke region, and our top 10 finalists are enjoying. We've also had top score challenges. You know, the pageant is powered by Detmarine Namibia. We've got new sponsors on board like Top Score. We've got Meatco on board. It's very exciting. We've got a live stream going on the official Miss Namibia pageant YouTube channel. So there's a lot of new changes and a lot of new elements to the top 10 excursion that has been happening. We had a city tour within Khobaba, so we can also just get to know, you know, the town itself. And then we've been to Epukiro RC, Epukiro Post 3. We visited the various, you know, we've had various cultural experiences with the Botswana group, the Oshiero, the Obambanderu. Today we are finding ourselves in Aminuspa Kalahadi, I hope I'm saying that correctly, where we're going to have the cultural experience, see the historical village tour, you know, see the traditional dances, get some cultural storytelling. Yeah, and then we've also been donating through the Namib Mills, you know, having donations of Top Score products to every single group that we visited.
0: So far, you have enjoyed the delicacy from the region, which is meat.
1: Yes, we've been overloaded with food. It's been so amazing. The kane is very, very delicious here. We're so spoiled, and we're so thankful to the communities for, you know, receiving us so well through the office of the governor and the support from also the traditional authorities. You know, we are well fed.
0: Are you planning to visit other places also?
1: So we still have a few more stops to make, such as the Osia Kotako Memorial, the museum, and the homestead shrine. We want to go and also see the salt pans. We'll make our last stop at the Bloberg community, which is, you know, going closer to the Botswana area.
0: Mm-hmm.
1: And then we will eventually also cross over to Charles Hill in Botswana. This is where Miss Namibia, who is also currently on tour with us, will meet her counterpart in Botswana, Miss Botswana herself.
0: Mm-hmm.
1: And yeah, we'll expose then our top 10 to, you know, also other cultural or historical features like the vehicle where our founding president escaped, you know,
0: mm-hmm.
1: during the liberation struggle. So those are some of the elements that we're also looking at covering.
0: Don't be surprised if you are going to see my siblings in Botswana.
1: Yes, yes. You know, when we are saying, talking about bilateral relations, we are saying that, you know, we are actually one people as Africans. So, yes, your counterpart, my counterpart, the Miss Namibia, Miss Botswana counterparts, you know, we are all one.
0: Me, Biola, Biakas, Jaka, and Arnella, the Kang, Hore, Baile, Baetela, Kai, Bane Baile, Ko, Overhero Traditional Authority, ban baitse obavanderu traditional authority ban baitse metsweding ban 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
2: He wants to think, when he asks you a question, you have better answer it. And if he wants to go with you, he'll go with you. But if he disagrees with you, he'll disagree with you. He has never been, because in this post, in that position, you have so many people who will come in and praise you and do. He was not who, a man who did not need praise and pomp. No. Simple, humble himself. All the way, he was principled. This was a man that loved his people. He was working on time. He wanted things to be done properly on time. He knew that no one knows the day nor the hour, and sometimes I even add the when and how you will go. Here he is today resting. He didn't know that this day. He knew that this day will come. He made sure that he worked on time. He pushed as much as work as he can, whether it be at Bank of Botswana, at the governor of Bank of Botswana, whether it be at IMF, whether it be then the president of the vice president, whether it be the presidency. He pushed, he wanted work to be done as quickly as possible. Today, we have problems. Sometimes to achieve as a president, to tell your people, let's do this thing, let's get this done. It's a problem. The civil service sometimes is a problem. Oh, your minister, your PS, your director, your director. Of course, not all civil service. There are others who are ready and willing to work and achieve things within a specific time. Sometimes it's a frustration. Especially to some of us who are in the private sector, we get so frustrated by the public service because you want to go out and create employment and work and get things done and growth and development of your country. But sometimes you just get frustrated. And this, Festus Mogae knew how to navigate. He has been a civil servant before. He knew how to navigate with these people, how to work with them. He even used to fire more than the dead woods. He would take them out, dead woods. So, he was a civil servant and he knew how to navigate himself around the public sector. He was a man, the last thing. Listen to this one. Listen to me, please. Allow me to talk a little post. Some of the things that I may say might not be the right words. I am just an ordinary person. He is a man that never loved money or wealth. He never went to the media, to the positions of power to amass wealth for himself or for his children. Not Rima. Here they are. They're still ordinary children. Mama. Anyway, that this some of these positions, you meet people from all over who want to say, listen, if you want money, I'll give you.

0: and come. You have influences from all over. He was never that kind of guy that you come in and say, Nell, I say, be part of my organization, come into it. Never. He was a man of principle. May his soul rest in peace. Let's lift our arms in the air and say, Remuhai, our president, go well, go home, our president. Let me end off by saying, behind every great man is a powerful woman. Mama, you might have lost your partner, you might have lost your husband, but you have gained us as your children. Here we are. Many of us, you have gained families all over the world.
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2: 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Magaetsho, we mourn not only the passing of a former head of state, we mourn the passing of a great democrat and a statesman of international repute whose intellect and discipline helped shape and developed the trajectory of our republic. We mourn a nation builder who understood that the true measure of leadership lies not in personal accumulation of power, but in the strengthening of institutions, the protection of national unity, and the advancement of the common good. We mourn a humble man deeply grounded in the values that defined the best of Botswana. In his conduct, his discipline, his civility, his respect for others, his modesty in power, and his devotion to country above self. President Mogae embodied what it truly means to be a Motswana. His life reflected the virtues of Botho: humility, wisdom, decency, and service. He leaves behind not merely a political legacy, but a moral example for future generations of leaders and citizens alike. Maheso Re Mogae e le ruri na e rulagantswe ebile a ithulagantse ke sone se Motswana a tla reng nama ya pitseng ka dirwe mme nama ya pateletsa yone e thuba pitsa. Ka jalo Re Mogae ga se o ne a patika go ka nna se nna le sone. As the Botswana Democratic Party, we stand here today profoundly humbled, honored, and proud that this party, at a crucial moment in the history of our republic, was able to present to the nation a leader of such stature, character, intellect, and international standing. President Mogae became one of the finest embodiments of the BDP's trusted

0: values of disciplined leadership, democratic governance, prudent stewardship, institutional respect, and service to the nation above self-interest. His life and leadership will forever remain part of the enduring legacy, not only of the Republic of Botswana, but also of the Botswana Democratic Party, which had the privilege and responsibility of nurturing, trusting, and presenting him to serve the nation he loved so deeply. So in a way, President Muhai's enduring statesmanship posture beyond his presidency became one of the qualities that endeared him even more deeply to the hearts of Botswana. Jagalinsi Luga, Siwisa Sosa Utsaha, Remuluti, Dr. Muluti Aguagore, Ilururi Nadima or Botswana, Neva Marata, Lenina Barata. He reminded the nation that leadership does not lose its dignity and responsibility when it leaves office.
1: Rempo Balopi Jakalene, Ailia Ansalfoko, Laha, Re Hatelapele, Mohaetso, Aribite, Re Daniel Kwelahobi. 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
2: 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Dilara Sanzale mo civil service. 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A go le go botsa to kwa la go bo a tonki mi dile dinaka ka o dule mo puso. For many, Rre Mogae was a president. For others, he was an economist of rare brilliance, an international statesman, and a respected voice on matters of governance and development. But for some of us who had the privilege of serving alongside him, he was also a colleague, a leader, a mentor, and above all, a man of profound conviction and humility. I had the honor of serving in his cabinet and as Secretary General of the Botswana Democratic Party during his tenure as president. Ke go le mo le bonang ke mo aparetse jaana ke harologana lelo ke gore ke ne ke tsene gone go. That experience allowed me to witness firsthand the depth of his commitment to Botswana

0: the seriousness with which he carried the immense responsibilities entrusted upon him. Rai was a man who understood that leadership is not about popularity. It is about responsibility. He understood that the decisions of leaders affect the lives of generations to come. That is why he governed with caution, discipline, and foresight. He was never reckless with the future of this country. He believed that public resources were sacred, and that the leaders are merely custodians entrusted with protecting the welfare of the nation. Many will remember him for preserving Botswana's economic stability and steering our country with prudence during difficult times.
1: In ele re Daniel Kwelagobe yo le gore le ne o ne a ntsha lefoko la gagwe nako ya phitlho semmuso ya ga Moshoeta Tona Festus Mogae. 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
2: I first knew Rem Mogae when he took over as primary secretary to the president from Rem Philistine Camp in 1992. At the time, I was secretary to the late president, Ressa Ikitumile Masiri. Therefore, my first day in office with Rem Mogae as president did not seem the first day, since his former positions as permanent secretary to the president and as the vice president were not far from the president to whom I was married to. The only thing new was that I was now his secretary. I served him as president from 1998 to 2008, and then as former president from 2008 to 2018, when I retired. Mahaiso, serving a head of state, the number one person in the country, and father of the nation, is not an easy job. You cannot draw a line and say, this is where I stop in performing my duties. As much as he himself does not have the limit, Rem Mogae's program was always tight, but because he was a man for the people, whenever he had a minute to spare, he would always squeeze in and chatted with people from all walks of life. Ranamezo was a very nice and easygoing person to work for. He was kind and understanding. I served him well. And as a human being, I was bound to make mistakes, especially in the kind of work I was doing, where I dealt with lots of people of different characters who came with different requests and issues. I sometimes forgot to update him on some business of the day. Me ra nametso ene ele motho yo neng a sa rate maka de gele jalo. He hated lies. Fortunately, I'm the kind who naturally doesn't lie easily, and he knew it. I'd go to him and apologize, then relay a message. He would be looking me in the eye, trying to pick if there were any contradictions in my story,

0: sometimes checking if I was sure of the issue I was presenting to him. When he didn't want to accede to, or somehow wanted to dodge, he would ask you so many questions until you are confused. This being a way to refuse. If satisfied, he would just say, "Miss K, that's fine." Ranametso e ne e le motho yo bonolo mme gape a le pelotlhomogi. Ga re tsena mo the youth and disabled, Ranametso had an open door policy to all people, especially the youth and the disabled persons, both as individuals and at organizational level. He liked creative, artistic, enthusiastic and people who help themselves first before asking for help. Botlhe e ne e re ga batla ko wene a nne a ba gakolola gore mokodiwa go tsosiwa o itekang. Ga o tlegela o batla thuso mme wena o ise ko o lekisepe. 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They came to him for advice on their projects. He encouraged them, gave them all the support and even helped them with ideas. O ne a kgona go ba kopela madi from international organizations. 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Especially ha e le gore ke batho ba ba ka sekeng ba kgona go ikela ko a kopang teng. So to them I say, stand up and continue seeking for advice and assistance from relevant official authorities. 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Like I said earlier, he hated lies with all his heart. I remember one time he got interviewed by an American magazine. After the interview, they went and wrote something different from what he had said. After some time, I think they had forgotten. They came back to request for another interview, which was granted. Ke belela gore mo go Ranametso e ne le trap. O ne a ba trapper. They came all the way for the interview. They were nicely ushered into the office hoping to start the interview. Ranametso became very furious and told them that last time you interviewed me, you went and wrote nonsense about my country. Get out of my office. 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
2: we lay to rest our former president the third president of the Republic of Botswana Festus go ntebanye mogae. When I received news of his passing, the words of a Polish English writer came to my mind. Joseph Conrad, Heart of Darkness, says, he won't be forgotten. Wherever he was not common. Look it up, page 82. He was a technocrat of humble beginnings, comparable to the heroes of myth and faith. He rose to a position of power, handpicked by providence, a gift of history. His Excellency, the late President Masire, was drawn to Festus Mogae. President Masire recognized something in Mogae and kept him close, first as his permanent secretary, then his minister of finance, then his vice president, and in the final instance, his successor. He became the third president, thus, of this great country. President Masire felt the premonition that whatever he was, Festus Mogae was not common. His entry into the scabrous landscape of politics was unconventional. His sojourn therein, and I let Joseph Conrad speak now, his very existence was improbable, inexplicable, and altogether bewildering. He was an insoluble problem. It was inconceivable how he had existed, how he had succeeded in getting so far, how he had managed to remain, why he did not instantly disappear. Pause, Joseph Conrad. Let me speak. A gentleman of the Oxbridge mold. Oxbridge, educated.

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0: 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He upheld free speech, often dealt raw and undeodorized, unvarnished, but always attended by civility and respect. Here is a leader who resisted the tantalizing options of snuffing out the democratic impulses and energies so vital to the deepening of our democracy as a country.
1: Tautuna wa lefatshe la Botswana Ereduma Gideon Boko jaaka a ile a ema baledi ka lefoko nako ya phitlhosi mmuso ya ga Moswi Tautuna Re Festus Gontebanye Mogae. 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
0: Somebody sing, hello, hello, hello. Somebody say,
1: Jiggy, Jiggy.
0: Somebody cry, why, why, why? Somebody say,
1: Jiggy, Jiggy.
0: Somebody sing, hello, hello, hello. Somebody say,
1: Jiggy, Jiggy.
0: Somebody cry, why, why, why? Somebody say,
1: Jiggy, Jiggy. 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
0: Jiggy.
1: Ngitumango, isangoba lonke lesu, jiki, jiki.

0: Somebody sing.
1: Shiki.
0: Somebody sing. Hello, hello, hello. Somebody sing.
1: Shiki. Shiki.
0: Somebody cry. Why, why, why? Somebody sing.
1: Shiki. Shiki.
0: Somebody sing.
2: Hello, hello, hello.
0: Somebody sing.
1: Shiki. Shiki.
0: Somebody cry.

Rain Dance, Dave and Tims bring us to the end of the AM Club for this evening. Thank you so much for joining me. Let's do this again tomorrow between 9 and 12. Do not forget, tomorrow being May the 21st, it is International Tea Day. As much as it is the world's most beloved drink, it is also about shining a light on the workers and the producers of tea, because they really do face unfair work conditions as well as a poor pay. Tomorrow is also Chardonnay Day as well as National Eat More Fruits and Vegetables Day. From me, Trina, peace and love. Mashallah. God bless. Until next time.

ATL checking, we a billionaire. Yeah.

0: ngeke sizwe ngabuvulela thina. Fuck.
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